0: Listen, man.
1: What's up?
0: I heard you done got you a dime piece, man.
1: Hell nah, man.
0: One of them Beyonce making good types, man.
1: Nah.
0: Is that true, man? I just want to know.
1: Probably not.
0: I mean, shit. To be honest with you, man, she's a...
2: Bad.

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You can recruit me and make me beauty. Me want be the man, pick a tootie.

0: Well, as I was saying, I was listening to the radio, kind of halfway.
1: Yes, Mr. Wilmot, and then you saw something.
0: Well, not first off. I heard something.
1: And what did you hear?
0: A hissing sound like this. Then zingo. Something smacked the ground, knocked me clear out of my chair, like this.
2: Oh, no, they're going at it again!